Leslie Gores, it's my party right here on the Fox Jukebox on 92.3 The Fox. Hope you're having a great Sunday afternoon. That one gets a lot of requests and dedications. And today, playing that one for a big happy birthday wish going out to Celia Martinez from your brother Ignacio. Wishing you a happy, happy birthday. Also want to wish a happy belated birthday going out to Saul Anchondo from Prestige Car Club. A big happy birthday wish going out to Maria Hernandez from Enrique Hernandez. And saludos to the girlfriend. Let me see. Marta San Roman de la Calle Copia and Lebanon. Right, even gave the corner out from Jose Morales. Big time saludos to the GF, Miss Martha. All right. We got less than 2 hours. That means we're going to have to get those requests and dedications on in. Get yours on in. 880-9292 or hit me up on the eQuest at MikeG93@yahoo.com. All right, where am I at? Scrabbling everywhere, man. All right, let's get a little Motown in Yotown with Junior Walker and the All-Stars. Wishing a big happy birthday going out to Ophie from Sister Terry. Let's do some Junior Walker. What does it take to win your love on the Fox Jukebox on 92.3 The Fox?

0: 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Happy Sunday going out to you. Don't forget the VFW Post 8550 presents the Big Show and Shine, Cruising with the Veterans. It's happening on July 18th, okay? And this is open to all styles of vehicles, but the categories are best lowrider, best bike, best motorcycle, best truck, best of show, crowd favorite, and veteran's choice. They're going to have live music out there with Icky Marvin's Barbecue, raffles, vendors, family-friendly fun. If you'd like more information, it's also, I guess it's going to be a Show and Shine fundraiser, a 915-751-5099. That's 915-751-5099, okay? All right. So call for more information. That's going to be a cool deal right there. All right, let's see here. Let's come back. I had it right here, and then it goes away. Let me see here. Let's come back with Somebody Please for Michelle Dominguez. That's next right here on the Fox Jukebox on 92.3. The Fox, it's the Vanguards.
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1: Hey, Mike. How are you?
0: We're doing good. How are you?
1: Doing good. Thank you. Actually, I just wanted to send out a dedication if I could.
0: Go ahead.
1: Special dedication out to my kids, Samantha and Pedro, and my husband, Danny.
0: All right.
1: If you haven't played it already, Magnet and Steel.
0: I'll get it on for you.
1: Thank you. You have a good one.
0: I also want to send that out to Belinda from Raul. That's like the official Fox Jukebox couple. And also going out to Moses from Gloria.

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1: Hi, this is Lisa. I'm calling. I want to make a dedication for my mom.
0: Sure. What's your mama's name?
1: Edna Macias.
0: All right. What would you like to send out?
1: Is that I love her. Tomorrow's her birthday. Just want to wish her a very happy birthday. Let her know how much all of her family and friends love her and care about her and appreciate all that she does for all of us.
0: Okay. How about a song for your birthday, lady?
1: It's going to be Searching for My Love by Bobby Moore, please.
0: You got it.

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1: Yeah, Mike, can I make a dedication?
0: Yeah, make your dedication.
1: Okay, it's Rame to Eric Hernandez on Sunday and Sunday. It's okay.
0: It's by the Sun Glows. Here you go.
2: It's all right. I've been hurt before. It's all right. You don't love me anymore. Maybe someday I'll find a way without you. Where am I kidding? It's okay. Baby, I can see.

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Someday, it won't be long, you're gonna find yourself all alone.

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0: That's the first lady of Motown. Yes, Miss Mary Wells, you beat me to the punch. Doing that one, taking care of that one for Mitch. You hit us up on the Fox Facebook right there. You can also hit me up on my Facebook. You can hit me up on the Fox Jukebox with Mike Guerrero Facebook. Hit me up there. All right, let me get some happy belated birthdays. We'll finish these out. A happy belated birthday going out to Maria Mesa. Also to Daniel Pacheco, to Ray Aguirre. Also to Richie Gomez. Hey, from Appearance Car Club, Richie. Happy birthday, man. Also to Willie Werequa, to Yvette Figueroa, to Giselle Parra, and to, oh, Jennifer Hahn celebrated a birthday. All right, Miss Jen. All right, let's see here. Let's come back. Got our Lost 45 coming up. Oh, and this one, big hit from 1974 for La Familia Vizgueria in Ciudad Juarez from my good friend Juan over in Denver, Colorado. It's Billy Swan, I Can Help, yeah. Right here on the Fox Jukebox on 92.3 The Fox.
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1: Hey, Mike.
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1: Hey, this is Agnes.
0: Hey, Agnes, what can I do for you?
1: Thank you for bringing joy to our world on Sundays. Wow. I would like to hear Bring It On Home.
0: Sam Cooke, here you go.

Yeah, man. Sam Cooke, Bring It On Home right here on the Fox Jukebox. 92.3, the Fox. Mike G here with you. Happy Sunday afternoon. Thank you for a great show, man. So far, so good. We still got about an hour and about 15 minutes to go, and it is now time for our Lost 45, and that is brought to you in part by the beautiful Pink Ladies, the Flores Mendez Law Firm, with an office here in El Paso at 509 East Rio Grande, one in Las Cruces at 2000 East Loman. They'll fight for you. They'll represent you to the fullest and treat you like if you were familia. You get in an accident, especially involving an 18-wheeler, call them up at 1-800-381-9999. All right, going back to the year of 1971, for some Larry Dixon, your Lost 45, a good suggestion for the song Next Time, right here on the Fox Jukebox on 92.3 The Fox.

That's a pretty funky guitar on that one right there. Larry Dixon and Next Time, 1971. On that last 45, a great suggestion. Keep sending me those suggestions at MikeG923@yahoo.com. 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They'll fight for you like if you were familia. Call them up at 1-800-381-9999 and ask them if they're going to sponsor the Mike G Birthday Bash. I think they are. They will. They did last year. We did awesome. Hey, I want to give out a special happy birthday wish going out to Lillian Barrio from her whole family, from the Barrio family, from the Arrietas. They love you very, very, very much, Lillian. Happy birthday. And to many, many more. Also, big shout out going out to Pumpin' Ink Tattoos, always loyal listeners, and to the Hard Knocks Car Club, too. All right, let's this one from Miss Bernadine. It says from a secret admirer. Let's do some cruising, man. It's perfect weather right now for that. Smokey on the Fox Jukebox on 92.3, the Fox.

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1: Hey, Mike.
0: Yes, hello.
1: Yeah, Mike, this is Pando from the Oak Rose Car Club.
0: How you doing, brother? What can I do for you?
1: Hey, play me whatever you want to for the group over here. We're barbecuing.

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Some more Brenton Wood for you right here on the Fox Jukebox on 92.3 The Fox. Throwing that one off for Miss Mary Ann, who hit me up for that one. Omar and Ciudad Juarez hit me up for some Santana. Y oye, ¿cómo va? Also, let me see here. A big shout out going out to daughter Carolina Lopez that just graduated from elementary school this week. Her dad loves you very, very much, Rick. Lopez is very proud of. That's awesome, man. When I went to elementary, you just went to the next grade. They didn't do any type of nothing, man. They didn't give you a cap and gown and all that. No, they said, go to the next grade. All right, got less than an hour left. I'll try to get to as many as I can about your requests, about your dedications, birthdays, anniversaries, saludos, shout-outs, and all that kind of stuff, okay? We'll try to get to as many as we can. All right. I love about playing some old Tejano stuff, man. So Javier Martinez hit me up and said, hey, man, throw on some Jimmy Edward or some Latin Breed. I said, yo lo comprendo. So let's do some Latin Breed with Jimmy Edward right here on the Fox Jukebox at 92.3 The Fox. The sounds of San Antonio in the Chico Town right here on 92.3 The Fox. Yeah.

0: What's up, Mike?
1: Hey, what's up, man?
2: What's going on, brother?
1: Just rolling the hits, man. What can I play for you?
2: I want to hear some 50s Elvis.
1: Okay.
2: Anything Elvis.
1: Anything Elvis from the 50s. All right, here you go.
3: It's one for the money, two for the show, three to get ready now. Go, cat, go, but don't you step on my blue suede shoe. Well, you can do it.

0: I'm already looking forward to that big Rockabilly Riot, man. Hopefully in November, God willing, right? All right, you got it tuned to the Fox Jukebox right here on 92.3 The Fox, the last of the happy belated birthdays. Going out to Lupe Jauregui, also to Monica Silva, Alicia Arce, also to Rocio Vasquez, Mando Aguilar, Sergio Amador, Rosie Ramirez, and Christy Arriaga. Happy belated birthdays going out to you. All right, without time to spare, we got about 45 minutes left. Let me see here. What do we got? Oh, some Duke of Earl Gene Chandler for Ramiro Corona from your wife Elizabeth. Got that next on the Fox Jukebox on 92.3 The Fox.
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1: Hello, Mike.
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1: Yeah, can I make a request?
0: What do you want to hear?
1: Love theme song by Barry White.
0: Oh, love theme. Here you go.

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1: It's me, Mike Jamie.
0: Hey, how you doing?
1: How's it going, brother?
0: I'm doing pretty good.
1: Can you take me happy birthday for my sisters?
0: Okay, well, sure. Your sisters, what are their names?
1: My twin sister is Carla Soto and Maria Soto.
0: All right.
1: Yeah, the birthday was, I think, June the 22nd on Wednesday, something like that.
0: And what can we play for
1: them? Anything from Sonny and the Smallliners, please.
0: Anything from Sonny. Here you go.

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1: Hi, Mike Guerrero.
0: Yes, hello.
1: Hi, can I request a song, please? Dedicated
0: yes.
1: to my grandmother and my lady.
0: Okay, sure. What are their names?
1: So Cynthia Melendez is my girl's name, and then Mariana Rosas is my grandma's name.
0: Gotcha. What song can we play for them?
1: Go ahead and play Stella by Patty Drew. Boom.

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1: Hi, Mike. I want to make it better.
0: Okay.
1: To my sister, Norma Castañeda.
0: Okay.
1: For Millie. Can you please do a song for me?
0: What song?
1: Mockingbird.

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1: Hi, I have a request, buddy.
0: Okay.
1: Hi, it's me and my lady. We're making a request. It's Silly of Me.
2: Silly of Me by Dennis Williams, please. My friend passed away about a year ago, and this is from Melissa Terrazas. I love you, bro.
0: Denise Williams, Silly.

0: Yeah, Billy Joel Royal and The Greatest Love right here on the Fox Jukebox on 92.3 The Fox. Throwing that one on for Miss Ophelia Melendez. Hit me up at MikeG93@yahoo.com. A good Sunday. Got the Last 45 coming up. And let's get some more Motown and Yotown next. Let's going out for nephew Angel Cardenas, Angel Cardenas from your Aunt Betty. Oh, stand by, Mary Wells. Let's do it next right here on the Fox Jukebox.
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0: Luke Christie, Two Faces Have I, right here on the Fox Jukebox on 92.3 The Fox, our last 45 of the evening, brought to you in part by the beautiful Pink Ladies, the only dual Hispanic law firm in El Paso and Las Cruces, with an office here in El Paso at 509 East Rio Grande and one in Las Cruces at 2000 East Loman. All right. Call them up. You get in an accident of any kind, especially with an 18-wheeler, call them up, 1-800-381-9999. They won't charge you unless you win, unless you both win, okay? And they will fight for you, okay? Let's get in with our last 45. 1981 for Betty Wright. I kind of remember this one. It's Goodbye You, Hello Him. 1981 for the late, great Betty Wright, right here on the Fox Jukebox on 92.3 The Fox.
1: Dear Mr. Look So Good, speaking of papers, this paper is to inform you I'm gone, me and the furniture. Since you seem to be taking your good time getting out, I left your dog, it's two of y'all now. Your clothes, my brother's wearing. All the ones I didn't burn up or rip up, I wrote this song for you. Now let me hear you sing this one in the shower.

Somewhere along the way, you forgot that when I first met you, you couldn't rub 5 nickels together to make a quarter. I stuck by you. I stuck up for you. Stood you up on your feet, and then you kicked me with one of them. I gotta hand it to you though. You were a

Betty Wright, Goodbye You, Hello Him. That's your last 45 right here on the Fox Jukebox on 92.3 The Fox. And last 45s, you can suggest them to me at MikeG923@yahoo.com. All right, last 45 brought to you in part by the Flores Mendez Law Firm, big sponsors of the Mike G Birthday Bash. And why call Flores Mendez Law? Because they won't take no for an answer. If they don't listen to their husbands, they definitely won't listen to the insurances, okay? You get in an accident, especially with an 18-wheeler, you need to call them at 1-800-381-9999. Let's keep things going. Let's see, this is for Rob and Soco Loco, some Billy Paul, me, and Mrs. Jones with the cheating songs. Here you go. It's the Fox Jukebox on 92.3, The Fox.

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1: Mike G.
0: Hey.
1: Hey, I have a special dedication, brother.
0: All righty.
1: To a friend of mine, Willie and Chris Sala. Their son just passed away.
0: Ooh, sorry.
1: Willie Jr. So, you know, you can play By War.
0: So By War. Beautiful. All right.
1: Song. So By War, por favor.
0: Also, a Facebook dedication for Mr. Bonifacio Fabela wanted to play So By War in memory of Juan Guerrero.

That's So By War right here on the Fox Jukebox on 92.3 The Fox. Want to wish a big happy birthday wish going out to Yolanda Jaime. Happy 90th birthday from Isaac Jr. and the family. That one just sent to me right now. And a big shout out going out to my good friend Joel Deret in Northeast El Paso, working some hard graveyard. A big shout out to you, man. We'll see you soon, very, very soon. And now, if I didn't get to your request or your dedication, please don't take it personal. We try to get to as many as we can. And the 4th of July weekend coming up, even though it's going to be on July 5th, we're going to do a salute to the 4th of July with some patriotic stuff, patriotic songs, oldies and stuff like that will be going on for next Sunday's Fox Jukebox, okay? For dear Uncle Sam and all that kind of stuff. You'll have a good one. If you're out and about out there, please be careful and, join me next Sunday, okay? Join me next Sunday for the Fox Jukebox Patriotic 4th of July special, okay? We'll be doing something kind of cool for that. Plus, I'll be giving away the CDs from all that music and video like I always do. So y'all be careful out there. Take care. Have a great what's left of your Sunday. And have a great week. And be careful on the 4th of July and everything, okay? Yeah. Have fun, but have some safe fun, all right? Y'all have a good one. And like I always say, don't ever take life for granted.

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0: So, reminding you, I'm on every morning from 6 a.m. to 10 a.m. Monday through Friday. 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

0: out there to tune in to me every morning. There's more rocking and less yapping. That's what I do. I play plenty of music and I do a little bit of talking. 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

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I'm Roxy, and I'm doubling down on your favorite music. 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

0: Man, what a great three in a row to kick off your week. Your 4th of July week. Yeah, we're going to have a short week. Some of us, Friday, we won't be here. I'll be here. I won't be rocking you all week, all right? But what a three in a row. No Def Leppard, Rush before that, Closer to the Heart, and we kicked it off with Bad Company. Feel like making love. No, feel like making some money. Let's get up, get to work. Let's go.
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0: Had some Black Crowes, some Ozzy, some David Bowie, Mr. Crowley, Ozzy, man. That's one of my favorite. Blizzard of Oz's debut solo album. I'm Rock and Roll James, and it's Monday. It's about 76 degrees right now. Going to be partly cloudy today, hot. Highs 98, not as bad as last week. Last week we had triple-digit temperatures. The wind's going to be like 10 to 15 miles per hour from the west-southwest. Tonight, partly cloudy, low 76. That is your 92.3 The Fox weather.
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0: 92.3, the Fox Rock and Roll James, some Tom Petty and the Heartbreaker, 7 o'clock hour. It's Monday, June 29th, winding down the month and getting ready for the 4th of July, celebrating 250 years of the United States of America. On this day, 38 years ago, 1988, Brenda Ritchie, the wife of Lionel Ritchie, was arrested in Beverly Hills, California after allegedly hitting the singer and a young woman after she found them in bed together. She was released on $5,000 bail, and charges against her were eventually dropped. But I heard she brutalized Lionel Richie. 7 years ago, 2019, former Guns N' Roses drummer Steven Adler was taken to the hospital after stabbing himself. The musician, who was sacked from the group in 1990 over drugs and alcohol issues, was taken to a Los Angeles hospital after paramedics were called to his home for what was reported to be a self-inflicted injury. We got more rock and roll all the way. We do that all day long, 24 hours a day, 7 days a week, 365 days a year with 92.3 The Fox.
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0: 92.3 The Fox, Rock and Roll James, 78 degrees is your current average temperature here in El Paso. 98 will be your high today, partly cloudy skies, hot, but not as hot as last week. It won't be in the triple digits. We're reaching 98 today. Tonight, partly cloudy, low 76, winds about 20 miles per hour. A little bit windy tonight, but we're fine. It's going to be nice. It's going to be a little bit cooler than it's been right here in El Paso with 92.3 The Fox.
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0: 92.3 The Fox, Rock and Roll James. 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That was Heart, Straight On. Before that, Elton John, Goodbye Yellow Brick Road. Talking Heads, Once in a Lifetime. Billy Joel, It's Still Rock and Roll to Me. And we kicked it all off with the Doobie Brothers, who, by the way, will be in town with Santana, man. What a double shot of great classic rock and roll in concert at the Don Haskins Center, August 16th. 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
2: 2026 international football action yesterday in the 2026 FIFA World Cup and before the round of 32. England eliminated Panama after a 2-0 victory. Croatia and Ghana both advanced, yet Croatia beat Ghana 2-1. Colombia and Portugal both advanced and tied 0-0. Democratic Republic of Congo eliminated Uzbekistan after a 3-1 win. Algeria and Austria both advanced after an exciting 3-3 tie. And Argentina eliminates Jordan with a 3-1 victory. Yesterday in the round of 32, Canada advances to the round of 16 after eliminating South Africa with a 1-0 victory. So stay tuned to what goes on in the 2026 FIFA World Cup and what matches today. 2026 Major League Baseball action yesterday, to name a few. The Rangers beat the Blue Jays with a 3-2 victory. The Guardians marked a close 6-5 win over the Mariners. The Dodgers defeated the San Diego Padres with a 4-2 victory, and the Red Sox sweep the Yankees after a 5-4 win. So stay tuned to what goes on in the MLB and more matches today. And don't forget, you can get great Honda deals at 923thefox.com.
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0: 92.3 The Fox, Rock and Roll James, Cream, White Room. Before that, we had Robert Palmer, Addicted to Love. And don't forget, Friday's going to be on Thursday because it's the 4th of July weekend. So since the 4th of July is on Saturday, a lot of businesses will be observing the 4th of July holiday on Friday. So Thursday, what a perfect time to have the Fox Happy Hour. 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

0: 1.3 The Fox, Rock and Roll James. It's Monday, June 29th. If it's your birthday, well, it's almost the end of your birthday month. And you're celebrating with Gary Busey, man. Crazy Gary Busey. Remember him from Lethal Weapon? And also, he was Buddy Holly in the first Buddy Holly movie back in the late 70s. He's 82 years old today. One of the greatest drummers in rock and roll history, Ian Paice, 78, from Deep Purple. And Don Dokken from Dokken is 73 years old. Wow, I didn't know he was that old. I thought he was in his early 60s, but grew up with some of his rock and roll for sure, man. Great Dokken stuff. Dokken, 73 years old. Happy birthday to him. Happy birthday to
1: Why
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0: 92.3 The Fox, Rock and Roll James. That's going to do it for me. Y'all have a great day. Up next, Mike G. He's got the All Request Lunch Hour at 12 o'clock. And then Foxy Roxy at 3 o'clock till 7. She'll clock you out on a Monday. Going to be a short week. We'll talk to you tomorrow.
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A very good Monday morning. You're listening to 92.3 The Fox. Hope you enjoyed your weekend. Maybe a short week for some of us, huh? Well, you're listening to 92.3 The Fox. I'm Mike Guerrero, and here's ELO.

0: That's the Stones, you start me up, all classics, 92.3. The Fox, Mike Guerrero here with ya. You're still great week, right? To a 4th of July week. With a great 4th of July weekend, let's take a look at our forecast. 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It'll be sunny for your Monday. You'll have a hint, a slight chance of rain possible. A high of 98, tonight's low 78. Sunny for your Tuesday with a high of 96. Partly cloudy on Wednesday, also a small chance of rain for Wednesday with a high of 98. You see, currently 87 degrees in this update. 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And it is Monday. Let's take a look at the top grossing movies for over the weekend. And with no surprise, Toy Story 5 hits number one with $70 million. Number two, Supergirl comes in at number two with $38 million. Not bad. All right. Obsession still in the top five, believe it or not. This movie's been in the top five for a couple of months already. At number three at $9.8 million. At number four, Jackass the Best and Last comes in at number four at $8.4 million. And at number five, Disclosure Day at $8.1 million. All right. I don't know. Can Toy Story still bring it for number one next week? I'll let you know this coming Monday right here on 92.3 The Fox.
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15: This is a test of the emergency alert system. 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

0: On Classics 92.3, the Fox, won't you give me three steps and you never see me no more. Sounds like an uncomfortable thing happening right there with Lynyrd Skynyrd. Mike G here with you. Hope you're doing all right. Hope all is well. And don't forget, got a big show coming up in August. August 19th. The legendary Carlos Santana bringing his band into town with the Doobie Brothers going to open up for them. Don Haskins Center, and we got your tickets for you to win. 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So go see Santana. Sometime this week, we'll be giving those away. 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

A good Monday morning. Yes, it's always a good... Yes, Mondays can be good. You're listening to 92.3 The Fox. Mike G here with you. It's Neil Young. 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

0: Neil Young rocking in the free world. All classics, 92.3. The Fox. All right, man. Hope you enjoyed your weekend. Here's to a good week, right? It'll be sunny for your Monday with a high of 98, tonight's low 78. Sunny for Tuesday with a high of 96. Then partly cloudy on Wednesday with a high of 98. Currently 88 degrees. And looking forward to being with you on Thursday with the Bravo Takeover. We're going to be out at Bravo, 6555 Montana. We'll do Mike's pick of the week, which usually means a good pre-owned certified vehicle with, yes, another discount on top of that. We'll be doing that. Looking forward to Monday. We'll have some Fox prizes out there. We'll be out there from 11 to 3 this Thursday for the Bravo Takeover. A big 4th of July sales event going on over there. We're going to talk also about some beautiful Cadillacs that you can get for $40K. A lot of great affordable pre-owned vehicles and the EV lineup. So looking forward to you coming out to Bravo this Thursday from 11 to 3, 6555 Montana.
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I stood and looked down. You know I lost a lot of friends there, baby. I got no time to mess around.

0: That's Queen with some Killer Queen, all classics, 92.3 The Fox. Mike G here with you. A happy Monday, soon to be a Monday afternoon in about 23 minutes. We'll welcome in that Monday afternoon with the All Request Cafe, where we play what you say. What would you like to hear for a Monday? Hit me up now. It's good to order ahead. Right, Chef? Uh-huh. Yeah, que mirada. Anyways, get your order / request in. What can we play for you? 915-880-9292. 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And coming up at 12:35, I got my question ready. I think I got it. For Mike's Music Trivia, your chance to win 2 taco plates al pastor from Tacos Chinampa. Okay? 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Remember, tomorrow's Taco Tuesday, all right? 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

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We're like 12 minutes away from the All Request Cafe. Tell me what to play for you. Yeah, we have it on our extensive menu. We'll toss it on the grill. Let it sizzle, all right? Tell me what you'd like to hear. Hit me up, 880-9292. 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And I got my question ready to go for Mike's Music Trivia for your chance to win 2 taco plates al pastor from Tacos Chinampa. All right? You ready? Hit me up. It's always a good Monday, and we're going to have a great Monday afternoon together here at the Fox. Because we're going to start it off with the All Request Cafe. That's why.

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5: 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Plus, coming up at 12:35, we're going to play Mike's Music Trivia for your chance to win two taco plates al pastor from the great Tacos Chinampa. That's what's happening. Okay, let's get started for an eQuest for Yvonne. Hit me up for some Fleetwood Mac from the title album of that great album from 1979. It's called Tusk right here. Little help from the USC Trojan marching band, huh? It's a good way to start things off at the All Request Cafe.

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0: 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And win yourself 2 taco plates al pastor with Mike's Music Trivia. It's coming up at around 12:35 or so. Got an easy question. I'll take caller 4 with the correct answer to that question, so be ready, okay? Till then, put me to work, man. What can I roll for you? 880-9292.
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1: Yeah, could you throw something on the grill for me?
0: Sure. 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
0: Absolutely. That's an easy one. We'll get it on for you.

0: That's Bill Collins right here at the All Request Cafe on 92.3 The Fox, where it's now time for Mike's Music Trivia. Chance for you to win two taco plates al pastor from Tacos Chinampa. And I'll take caller 4 with the correct answer to this question at 880-92-92. Let's ask the question. All right. Today is the 78th birthday of this Rock and Roll Hall of Fame drummer. He's, give me his name, he's the original and co-founding member of the band Deep Purple. I think that's easy. I think everyone probably knows that one. Give me his name. The drummer, the original drummer of Deep Purple. Legendary. He was in the legendary lineup. I think he's been the drummer for years, actually. Give me his name. It's that easy. 880-9292. I'll take caller 4 with the correct answer. Win yourself two taco plates al pastor from the great Tacos Chinampa. Call now. And let me see. Let me come back. Oh, one for, let me see here. One for Josie. Wants to hear Imaginary Lover. Imaginary Lover from the Atlanta Rhythm section next at the All Request Cafe.
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0: Hello, it's the Fox in the All Request Cafe. You are my caller four. How you doing?
1: Good. How are you?
0: All right. Maybe you have to look this one up. Maybe you didn't. All right. Give me the right answer to this question right here. Today is the 78th birthday of this Rock and Roll Hall of Fame drummer, the co-founding member and original drummer for the band Deep Purple. Give me his name, please.
1: Is it Ian Pace?
0: Ian Pace. You are correct. Congratulations. You're my winner. I don't know if you looked that one up, but I got for you two taco plates, Al Pastor from Tacos Chinampa. Congrats.
1: Great. I always go there.

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1: Hey, what's up, Mike?
0: Hey, what's up?
1: Hey, Mike, can I hear Uncle Albert?
0: Oh, okay. Some Paul McCartney and Wings. Here you go. We're so

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1: Hey, what's up, Mike? I want to put something on the fire today, okay?
0: All right, let's go ahead. Toss it on. What do you want to hear?
1: Let's go with some I'm Still Standing by Elton John.

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0: And it's Yes with Roundabout, All Classics 92.3. The Fox, Mike Guerrero here with you. I told you earlier, be ready, man, because we have your tickets to the big Santana show happening August 19th at the Don Haskins Center. The Doobie Brothers, two incredible bands, all in one night. Oh, man, it's going to be awesome happening at the Don Haskins Center, and we got your tickets for you to win. And he told me, go ahead and start giving them away this week, so be ready. I'll be giving these away from 10 to 3, Monday through Friday, right here on 92.3 The Fox.
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0: You gotta pour some sugar on me. That is Def Leppard, All Classics, 92.3 The Fox. Hey, looking forward to this weekend. On the 4th of July, I myself, The Fox, gonna be out from 12 to 3 out at the Shops of Solana. We're gonna be at Star Western, where they're gonna have a big, big celebration. Celebrating the 250th celebration with free admission, free parking, live entertainment, shopping, family fun, food trucks, and a whole lot of great stuff, including a fireworks display in the evening. 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You can bring them and leave them there and go do some shopping. Lady Liberty and Uncle Sam will be out there for some opportunities for some photographs. 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The Memphis Band and some other great groups are going to be performing. I will be out there. 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

0: It's the Stones and Angie, All Classics 92.3, The Fox. A good Monday going out to you, and hopefully a great start to a great week. All right. Looking forward to some big shows that are coming into town. Got the Led Zeppelin Evening. Led Zeppelin Evening being brought to you by Jason Bonham, the son of the legendary John Bonham. Yes, it's coming April 29th over at the Abraham Chavez Theater. You need more information, you can go to jasonbonham.net. You can also get your tickets through Ticketmaster, but we got your tickets for you to win. So be ready for your chance to win tickets to an evening of Led Zeppelin. Oh, man, it's going to be amazing. Nothing like Led Zeppelin music kicking back and listening to some great sounds. So be ready. We'll be giving away some tickets soon. All right, I'm almost on my way out of here. Foxy Roxy coming up at 3 o'clock. She'll help drive you home right here on 92.3 The Fox.
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92.3 The Fox. How you doing, El Paso? Your girl Roxy hanging out with you on a Monday. Tiene que ser lunes. Coming up, Billy Joel right now, Peter Frampton, 92.3.

0: Billy Joel on 92.3 The Fox. Your weather, El Paso, how's it going to be tonight and tomorrow? That way we can plan accordingly, you know, our nights and our days. Ah, but it's summertime. You already know it's going to be hot. Lows are at 76 for tonight and for tomorrow. Highs are on 96, mostly sunny. And tomorrow night, also lows are on 74. That is your weather update on 92.3 The Fox.
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0: sweet on 92.3 The Fox. You know what's going to be sweet is if you win tickets to go see Santana and the Doobie Brothers. Yes. That's going to be such a great show at the Don Hoskins Center, August the 16th. Santana, the Doobie Brothers, those two, man, that's going to be one heck of a show that you don't want to miss. We're going to be giving away tickets. 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
1: Juan Corral for Noticias El Paso this Monday afternoon, bringing you the most recent news from El Paso, Ciudad Juarez, and Las Cruces. Over the weekend, a single vehicle collision occurred near Loma Land that involved a motorcycle. One person was transported to a nearby hospital with serious injuries, but no other details have been released at this time. The investigation is ongoing. All lanes heading east on I-10 to Clint have been closed with severe traffic congestion. An accident occurred at about 10:30 a.m. involving multiple vehicles. It was confirmed that multiple people sustained life-threatening injuries and were transported through a helicopter to nearby hospitals. This investigation also continues. The Crime Against Persons Unit responded to the 800 block of Talbot regarding a death unattended of a Hispanic male in his late 40s. The call came in at about 9:40 a.m. and the preliminary investigation appears that there was no foul play suspected. For more details on these stories, check us out on social media and follow us on Facebook at El Paso Ya. Be sure to catch us at 5 and 10, your most watched local newscast in the borderline.
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0: The Steve Miller Band on 92.3 The Fox. All right, who was a fan of St. Elmo's Fire? I was. So if you were just like me, you're going to be excited about this. Do you remember when Rob Lowe talked about doing a St. Elmo's Fire sequel? Well, it's getting closer to actually happening. During a recent appearance on the Kelly Clarkson Show, Rob said that a script is in the works. He said this, quote, "I'm trying to get it done, but I'm excited. I think the reason that St. Elmo's continues to mean a lot to people, it's because it's such a great snapshot of your 20s. Everyone wants to do it. We just need to get the script right. And that's what we're working on right now," unquote. Yeah. St. Elmo's came out in 1985. And it was such a good show, man. It really made a lot of stars out of that show. A lot of stars came out of that show. Was, of course, Rob Lowe and many of the other ones. But a sequel is in the works. I am excited for it. I can't wait. 92.3 The Fox.
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0: Golden Earring on 92.3, The Fox. You know, I've read many stories like this, and they never get old. I don't know what they're thinking, but it's funny. A man was caught on camera shoving steaks in his pants. Yes, steaks. According to reports, the man left the store with the pricey cuts of beef tucked deep down inside his pants. He then shoved a bottle of wine in his pants before he made his getaway. Aw, he was, you know, maybe he was planning a date, a good, nice dinner, steak and beef and wine. You know, let's be honest, grocery prices have gotten really high, but this is not the way to do, you know, to have a date. No, not the way to save on your next cookout or on a date. No, sir. After employees chased him down, they were able to get everything back. The shoplifter got away before the cops could arrive. And I guess this is what you can, when you can say that they've got beef. Yeah, they got beef with each other, man. Ba-dum-bum. Okay, I'll be quiet now. 92.3 The Fox.
1: Juan Coral for Noticias El Paso this Monday afternoon, bringing you the most recent news from El Paso, Ciudad Juarez, and Las Cruces. Over the weekend, a single vehicle collision occurred near Loma Land that involved a motorcycle. One person was transported to a nearby hospital with serious injuries, but no other details have been released at this time. The investigation is ongoing. All lanes heading east on I-10 to Clint have been closed with severe traffic congestion. An accident occurred at about 10:30 a.m. involving multiple vehicles. It was confirmed that multiple people sustained life-threatening injuries and were transported through a helicopter to nearby hospitals. This investigation also continues. The Crime Against Persons Unit responded to the 800 block of Talbot regarding a death unattended of a Hispanic male in his late 40s. The call came in at about 9:40 a.m. and the preliminary investigation appears that there was no foul play suspected. For more details on these stories, check us out on social media and follow us on Facebook at El Paso Ya. Be sure to catch us at 5 and 10, your most watched local newscast in the borderline.
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I want to say thank you to everybody that's becoming one of our friends on social media. 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

0: Journey on 92.3 The Fox. I've got your feel-good story of the hour, El Paso. This is pretty cool. The CEO of Snapchat, Evan Spiegel, and his wife, Miranda Kerr, have helped wipe out over $500 million in medical debt for more than 250,000 people in California. They worked with the nonprofit to fund the purchase and forgiveness of medical bills. And here's the best part. The people in need didn't even have to fill out an application. They'll just receive letters in the mail saying their debt has been erased. Yes. That's awesome. That's a pretty cool way to use your wealth. Definitely one of the best ways you can use your wealth is helping people that have such big, high medical bills. It's awesome. Way to go. The CEO of Snapchat from 92.3 The Fox.
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3: 2026 international football action yesterday in the 2026 FIFA World Cup and before the round of 32. England eliminated Panama after a 2-0 victory. Croatia and Ghana both advanced, yet Croatia beat Ghana 2-1. Colombia and Portugal both advanced and tied 0-0. Democratic Republic of Congo eliminated Uzbekistan after a 3-1 win. Algeria and Austria both advanced after an exciting 3-3 tie, and Argentina eliminates Jordan with a 3-1 victory. Yesterday in the round of 32, Canada advances to the round of 16 after eliminating South Africa with a 1-0 victory. So stay tuned to what goes on in the 2026 FIFA World Cup and more matches today. 2026 Major League Baseball action yesterday, to name a few. The Rangers beat the Blue Jays with a 3-2 victory. The Guardians marked a close 6-5 win over the Mariners. The Dodgers defeated the San Diego Padres with a 4-2 victory, and the Red Sox sweep the Yankees after a 5-4 win. So stay tuned to what goes on in the MLB and more matches today. And don't forget, you can get great Honda deals at 923thefox.com.
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Black Sabbath on 92.3, The Fox, your celebrity cheese, El Paso. The Buffalo Bills will christen their new home, Highmark Stadium, on September the 17th against the Detroit Lions. But there's one former player whose presence will not be felt. Can you guess who? Of course you can. O.J. Simpson. The team says, quote, "We have made an organizational decision that he is not a fit to display inside our new stadium and family circle," unquote. Sopas. It's likely he'll be the only name from the old stadium's Wall of Fame that won't make the journey to the new one. OJ was, of course, as everyone knows, he was a legend in his nine seasons with the Bills and was the first inductee into their Wall of Fame in 1980. But then there was that thing that happened, that thing that he legally did not do in 1994. You know what we're talking about. OJ died of cancer in April of 2024. Wow. That is your celebrity cheese on 92.3 The Fox.

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